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Southwest posting dispatch at 362, over. Can I take an outpost for you, over? 338-11A, truck 30 coming to you. You're going to meet at 365 at Midway, over. Can you dispatch out?

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1: Five 04 South, clear South 04 South.

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1: 18 and over.
0: You can stop for work Robertson before going to Sheffield, or are you going straight there, over?
1: Straight Sheffield, no work at the junction, no work at Robertson Junction.
0: What cars do you have for Sheffield, over?
1: 39 cars.
0: 39, I got that, thank you. Dispatch out.
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Tennessee, this thing's 362, over. Police at 2319, proceed Lumber to Bronco on the main, showing you all protected by 2387 Eastern Midway, hold over. Dispatch out.

CFX detector, milepost 299.7. No defect. Repeat, no defect. Total axle 596. Detector out.

soon as the dispatcher left. 650. Alright, 365 for this past the westbound door signal at Midway on the NS4742 after seeing the rear of the eastbound NS42560.

CSX detector, milepost.

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0: 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Repeat. No defect. Total. Excellent. 6.58. Detector out.
1: So you may want to leave out before 8:00.
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1: All right, let me talk with 8:80. 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
1: 65,
0: Wolf. Clear track of 40, number 2452 and 2500. That is your Elko to Lumber. Sorry, if I go backwards. Let's clear 2452, which is Brock to Elko, and 2500, that was Elko to Lumber. Clear of both frame to 261 protected.
1: 2500,
0: Brock to Elko, and 2500, Elko to Lumber. Nobody can make up their mind which way they want you to go out and play as well, so coming up to Harbor for the time being until they can make their mind up what they want to do with you.
1: I'm going
0: to Western SDA 85, over.
1: Over.
0: Pick up each cars or sustained, you know what?
1: Sustained.
0: Bring a light or you got more than one, over?
1: Bring a lot.
0: Of course, you got to make it more complicated, right? Here we go. Actually, tell you what, 364 is coming and they said they had no Toyota. Let me sneak them through there and I'll just get you on behind them, over.
1: Alright, sounds good.
0: That's it. Western, I said 364, you did say you didn't have not work at Toyota, right, over?
2: That's right, straight to the Chattanooga.
0: Okay, that's what I thought. Here we go.

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0: Roger. Thank you. Yeah, let's do one flashing as well. Y'all see, I know 1 and 3 is clear, and an 80 was strung out of 11.
1: Okay.
0: Dookie, we'll see y'all next time.

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1: Standing by.

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0: Permission on the Decatur side, hello?
1: Permission on the Decatur side.
0: Watch out for 80 there on that side of the yard, waiting for you to come in. 365, lead engine in at 4742, Western Assist Dispatch, submission past the stop signal thing on the inside, westbound direction, looking out, over.
1: 365, lead engine in at 4742, 1 stop 12th Avenue, permission past stop signal. Main to the side, westbound direction, looking out for 80.
0: Let me know when you clear off the yard, please, up there, siding limits, I can take you off the list, I appreciate that, and you have a good trip. CSX, I-125, I got you stored behind my little local there. You have a safe trip, over.
2: All right, stacked up, thank you. Have a good evening.
0: Please be safe. West 85, give me 1 second. I'll get you some real estate lined up behind this 264 as well, over.

9953. 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
0: Hey, did you all need a push over?
1: No push over.
0: No push. All right, thank you there. CSXSD train, dispatch.
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0: All right, M-5-2107, I'll get you lined up for one. Thank you, over.
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1: 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I'd like to go whenever it's our turnover.
0: All right, M524, off you go.
1: Thank you.
0: Wait, finish it out.

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0: Go ahead, 521, over.
1: Yes, sir, when we can, we'd like to take our turn south across that river.
0: Pick up on the field, I'll take the way there, and we'll get you up squeeze through there as soon as you leave, so.
1: I appreciate it. Have a good night.
0: I do appreciate that. Hopefully you're right with you.

0: CSX 521.
1: I thought I had that stowed up for you. Let me fix that for you.
0: Thank you.
1: Have a good trip there. What's this town?

Detected. 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

Tennessee Dispatcher 18 level. On the Cater Siding, 1101 level. One, if you want to put it that way, 18 lead engine in F, two, sorry, 3270. After stopping Lincoln Highway, Tennessee Dispatcher Solution Pass, that stop signal, signal main siding, let's go eastbound looking out. Have a good morning, Jack. I'll put you when we're done with the siding. Let me know, please. Wish this out.

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Did you even do anything up there? It's getting close. Did you get the 6102 at all? No, bust half. Give me 1 second to get you punched in here. Alright, real estate is on its way. Light engine protection will be provided once you get up to 6101.

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SST train dispatch Jackson Point, Michigan. Over. Going to need a push. Hold up. I'll get you lined up.

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1: 85. We know we're sitting at Tractor Supply back to you. Guards, declared 56. Have about 2686, work between Elko and Lumber. You can have it back. 261.
0: Correct, clean 2686. 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Hello?
1: That's correct, over. And if we can, we'd like to go in at McIntyre.
0: Sure, just make sure you talk with the ADA. They were thinking about switching up there another 20 or so minutes on that end level.
1: Okay, we'll talk later.
0: I'll get you lined down there. Be careful, please. Switch this, Jeff.

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1: I want to see CD good.

0: Can I see the special?
1: Yes, this is I-126.
0: Good evening, I-126. How can I be of help for you?
1: Permission to come across the bridge heading north.
0: So the dispatcher is inclined to tell me so, yes. Last thing we had is the sea train going south. Hasn't anybody else yet,
1: though? All right, here we go.
0: Give him a holler. Let him know you're ready. We'll see where we can squeeze her, you know.
1: All right, ready. Let him know what you're ready for.
0: Soon as he tells me okay, here we go. Be careful, please. Switch this out.

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0: I didn't expect you to call me your road channel. Alrighty, showing you clear. You have a good morning, safe trip home. I do really appreciate that.
1: Yes, sir. You know.

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1: CSX 6647, that you over?
0: Yes, sir. 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
1: All right, you push us down too, so let's get going over.
0: Appreciate it, man.
1: Have yourself a safe trip this fine evening. Watch this, yeah.

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Dispatcher 188, Owen. Show you're clear at ASA, Hava, Crazy 2708, Steven 208, approaching 261 Mainline for taxi, Owen. You got any restrictions on the train tonight, Owen? Longer than I thought he would take you to get there. Anyway, be careful, please. Switch this, yeah.

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1: over.
0: ASCAP 188, coming up probably around about Elko. Should be leaving Lambert behind him, over.
1: Alright.
0: Have a safe trip there. Dismiss you.
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1: 288 over.
0: 732 ahead of you, going through Limestone. We got 188 approaching Lumber. We'll be leaving behind, over.
1: Okay, I understand. Thank you.
0: Yes, take care. Question attempt.

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All right, you have a safe trip. 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

188. Did you ever get a hold of Dream Master? 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

0: not 100% sure. I can't see the other side over there.
1: Western City Special, what's calling over? Looking for 363 at ICE, over. Patricio.

Southwest Tennessee Dispatcher, 15E, over. Would you like the good news or the bad news, over? Well, we don't have to set off the cars, over. Well, you don't have to stop up there and have nothing to do. You have to run the train all the way, over. Alright, you know, I got a hold of Mr. Gilmer, so he did say there should be all going through Georgetown. As of right now, I do have 188 switching at Limestone, and we got 363 out there around about Midway. We'll see how that works out for everybody else. You tried to have a safe trip this morning, didn't we? Yep.

0: 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No defects. Repeat, no defects.
1: How many did we lose?

0: 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Over.
1: Morning, Aaron. It's a 692.
0: Good morning there, over.
1: Yes, so we got our cut deal here. About 11 cars. I'm going to see if we come out and have to pass the 308. North of 311 on the main line of action. We're about 15 minutes.
2: Clear
1: up. Nothing on the north end of the LZ.
0: It's a approach. All right, L69208, you got permission to enter and occupy the siding there at Oakport. That's at 0615 ARS. I appreciate it. CSXSD train dispatcher out.
1: Before Mike.

0: 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Detector out.
1: No defects. 608 on that.

Tennessee, 188 over. Yeah, what's y'all status there, though? What if they can't signal back, get this 15E by y'all, and then we'll, y'all holler back when you're ready there, though?

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1: Tennessee 15, you're running some time. 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

0: man picking him up from the office.
1: Yeah.
2: Mike. M518 OE locomotive CSXT 3232 approach Gator holdout northbound out.
0: You said, well, just go, Mike. Go this morning and give it back.
3: Alright,
0: that's on the bottom step, Mike.

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Decatur Rise, northbound out.

0: 518-08, locomotive 2SXC, 3232, clear. South in here, north out.
1: CSX detector, milepost 313.5, no defects, repeat, no defects, total axles 530, detector out.

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1: I-128, need to go north across the river.
0: Two motors, 18, I will go behind this 15E, over.

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1: Morning Star 682.
0: Good morning, 682, caller.
1: All right, that crossover is landing a lot back beside the movement. We're sitting up here at Vine Street.
0: All right. Saw that 128 there. I'll let Darby know. Aaron couldn't quite remember what you told him for work today. What's it look like?
1: We just got to set four cars in at one industry on the main there at Athens and then go up there and clear up on the anything. No else.
0: All right. Just set up here. Should be able to follow that 128 all the way to Athens. It's, thing works out. So, all right. So everything lined up on the siding, signalization, and I'll talk to you there.
2: When's your election, man?
0: Is that deadline?
2: I don't know. Hopefully next month or so. Got my money. Hey, I appreciate it. Y'all have a good morning. Y'all. A clear, lovers.

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Detector out.

0: y'all's information, 288 to Eddie Yard Front, following 732, they just made a westbound of there. Dispatcher.
1: Two,
0: she behind one of me.
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1: Interesting work there between North and South and Anthony, my well back. I'm on North Street medication. 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Yep, here we go. That's this patient.

0: SD, dispatch, Jazz Lancer, over.
1: Good morning, Mr. Miller. Set Y10308 here at Oakworth.
0: Y103, Sloan Daniels Moats. Set right on at 8 o'clock. 0700. 0700 there on the timesheet. What's your bulletin number there?
1: Yes, sir. That's all right. 56680. 56680 with 19 total messages all accounted for. And got the 6454 in the lead here. PTC cut in. Calendar day up to date. And plenty of fuel for the day.
0: All right. You can copy off the chopper. And what try to switch y'all opening up on?
1: Like to go out at 2nd Street if we can.
0: You may. Y10308, but I see CSX-6454. You got permission to go out there at 6th Street. Here, you just at Oakworth, get lined up north there. Let me know what's on the line. Black on the siding.
1: All right, so Y10308 with a CSX-6454 permission. Open up and occupy the siding here at Oakworth. 2nd Street, come north. We'll let you know when everything's lined and locked back for the siding. Radio broke up there, Mr. Miller. Did you get me there?
0: I did. It's a good copy. Show that permission on the siding at 0800 hours SWM on.
1: 0800 SWM. All right. Thank you, sir. Appreciate you.
0: All right. Y'all be careful out there. I'm going to get a little while back and we'll talk to you later.

Jack Spicer. Alright, please be around who you used to get in the clear on the ND line. I'll back for the main. Alright, clear. Y'all be careful. Send me on your radio if I got one.

Alright, 523, that does it for the split leash back there, Orton. Alright, 518 right here, 128 coming up behind, then we'll go over. And the push, we'll set you up. Thanks for

0: SX, Fast Dispatch, Jack Lastrickle.
1: Y10308 there, Mr. Miller, with a 6454. We're moving north on the siding here at Oakwork now. All switches handled to get out, lined and locked, restored for siding move at Oakwork.
0: Right, got it. Y10308 handled to get out, siding, lined back for siding move. And this dispatcher gave me a thumbs up when I told him you were heading that way for the river there. So, y'all, come on, signal indication. Be careful. Let me know when you're ready to get back.
1: All right, we'll do it. Thank you, Mr. Miller. Appreciate the help.
0: All right, talk to you tomorrow.

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1: Good morning, Mr. Darby. Y-103 here at Decatur Vine. Like to go up river track with a few when we can.
0: Morning, y'all. Come on, sell location, over.
1: All right, here we come. Thank you, sir.

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Yeah, 363 from Mackinac, I will just say 4, so.

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Oak Summit, milepost 3, 5, 6, 0, 5, 0, 5, 6, 0, 5, 6, 0, 5, 6, 0, 5, 6, 0, 5, 6, 0, 5, 6, 0, 5, 6, 0, 5, 6, 0, 5, 6, 0, 5, 6, 0, 5, 6, 0, 5, 6, 0, 5, 6, 0, 5, 6, 0, 5, 6, 0, 5, 6, 0, 5, 6, 0, 5, 6, 0, 5, 6, 0, 5, 6, 0, 5, 6, 0, 5, 6, 0, 5, 6, 0, 5, 6, 0, 5, 6, 0, 5, 6, 0, 5, 6, 0, 5, 6, 0, 5, 6, 0, 5, 6, 0, 5, 6, 0, 5, 6, 0, 5, 6, 0, 5, 6, 0, 5, 6, 0, 5, 6, 0, 5, 6, 0, 5, 6, 0, 5, 6, 0, 5, 6, 0, 5,

0: 21 AM, over.
1: 5.3 staff, please.
0: That's right.

Chris, DA3604 between 12th Avenue and McIntyre on Main 1. I have a welder's off side of the track working on the frog at Seleucia. Work route.

0: to access the dispatch, 129-070. Go by the side of your Harris to meet that 026 coming. We all get down there, get stopped, bring me up on 20, and I'll get PTD support to call you there. He was going to have to stop you anyway to do a reset, so let me know when you get stopped there, and we'll get him on 20. All right, get that jack light. CSX-SD, dispatch, just for answering, over.
1: Hey, dispatcher, CSX-Y-10108, we'd like to get the side when we can, start building this train.
0: Y'all building that 848 train, over?
1: Yes, sir, that's right.
0: Do a good job right now. Get traced out. Browning Riddle, 8 o'clock showing on duty there. What bolt number y'all working with? Over.
1: We got a bolt 56925.
0: Okay, and which engine are they going to be using?
1: It's going to be a 3091.
0: All right, good count. Plenty of fuel and PTC and everything going to work when you need it. Work.
1: Yes, sir, that's right. Calendar days feels good. Got over, got 3,700 in both of them. Calendar days complete, and yeah, well, everything will work.
0: All right, and one more quick question. When y'all get to working on this train, at 692, when he wants to start back, are we going to be able to get in ahead of us up there at 2nd Street, or are y'all going to build it down here below the crossovers, or do you know how big it's going to be?
1: Yes, sir. He's going to need to come in 2nd Street when he starts heading this way, so we'll have a route for him through 2nd Street.
0: So, around 6th Street, okay. All right. Get you blocked off here. Well, 101-08, using that 3091. You got permission open up there. Crossovers, enter and use that sign, of course. Building that 848 train. Let me know when you are finished and everything's lined off back for the side there. That thing's ready to go.
1: I understand we got permission on the side.
0: Yes, sir. 0936 SWMO.
1: What was that time again?
0: 0936 SWM.
1: 0936 SWM.
2: Good morning, PTC.
0: All right, y'all be careful. I'll get that 662 hour. It's right. All right, this way.
2: I don't read you very well, sir. Did you say A is an Alpha 81 over?
3: That is correct. NS3270 in the lead.
2: Okay, that was more clear. 3270. One moment. Okay, your rack ID A81?
3: TKE Tango Kilo Echo 70. Oh.
2: Thank you, sir. And how can I assist you?
3: I'm trying to depart the train, and the PTC consist is not right.
4: Yes,
3: so
4: we're
3: trying to get an MCR, but we can't get it correct.
0: All right, PTC. How many heading back with?
2: I understand. I believe you said your MCR is accurate, but you can't get it to full tube. Is that right?
3: That is correct, though.
2: Okay, make your manual update, and I'll get it reported for you. Did you need anything else?
3: Yes, thank you for your help.
2: You're welcome, sir. Y'all be safe. Help desk is out.
0: The 692, you're standing on it. Delros. That's Aston. Get to me. All right, Nelson Jordan, take that to the left.

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No defects. 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

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Sighting Harris behind, looking out for that 129 job up there, meet those 26. Over. Okay, that's right, thank you. That's Dispatch, everyone.

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1: 81's at 12th Avenue, whenever you can. 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
0: Silly case, over.

On 20, all right, stand by on 20, can I get him over here?

Is that going to see dispatch Jessica LC 9208? All right, that's it. This is 2011. You got my fish open up there off the ND. Working there between North and South Carolina. Come south. Let me know when everything's around. I'll back from 8 over. Sounds good. We'll talk to you then. Just a minute, everyone.

0: Jesse dispatch back to I-129-07, over.
1: I-129, over.
0: He pulled up the file while y'all were running in between the first call and this call, and says nothing they're going to be able to do with it. Line of road, call it en route failure to destination. You can go back to the road general.
1: They're not going to be able to fix it. En route failure. All right, we'll go back to road channel.
0: Okay, I'm going to let Birmingham know so they can make arrangements down there. I don't think they're going to be able to do anything with it either, so. Here we go. Look for 026.
2: Dennis Parker, over.
1: All right. Yeah, I guess, go ahead. Well.
2: JD's next call. He's the Wheeler, over.
1: Thank you.
0: I have to do something.
2: I'm going to get back down the way.
0: This is his life.
2: Thank you, sir. Stretch around.

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1: 909-08, good job, Raven. Be ready to take us, come out. South over here. Head to,
0: Our joint Slayton and Stevenson, 8 o'clock.
2: Mr. Ray, how are you?
0: What's the phone number, Dale?
2: 81's at almost Irvington, over.
0: Stretcher. Alright. And show a 4313 motor, is that right, over? Okay. At 4313, good calendar day. Got plenty of fuel for a round trip out back, and be seeing everything going to work where you need it.
1: That's
0: great. Okay. The line 101 job, opened up crossovers back there. He's building a 848 type train cut there. Y'all talk to him, y'all going to have to swing out and shove back to get the switch, and y'all going to have room for that hero? And how many are you leaving with?
1: Oh. 16, sir.
0: 16, they're all Falkville cars, or?
1: No, we'll go to Falkville, then we got to stop at Hartsville.
0: Okay, and Hartsville on the way back. All right, call that good job, Reef Scenario 699. Oh, wait a minute. 4313. Job briefing, looking out, working with that Y101 job on the siding. You got my permission to open up here at South End and the internet siding. Signal indication, get down, back, and let me know when everything's lined up back on your end. Over. 026 is out of Hartsville coming this way, so as soon as he gets by, look for that first light swing out, get switched back. And then I got a couple of southbound there in Harris, so I'm probably going to have to get both of them by before I send you that way. Okay, dispatch, excellent. Yeah. SD dispatch, excellent. Ask your ass, that's over. Everything handled there between North and South Gary. Line locked all back for the main. And ready to come south. Yeah, come on with it. You'll be going to siding in Harris looking out for trains ahead there, meeting 026. So 164 in front of there, going into the siding of Harris behind 129. I'll come in looking out for that 154. And we'll all meet 26 there and get out of them. Here we go. I done that 101 job. They're building 848 in the siding. He said he will keep Sega Street open, so when y'all get down that way, we'll have to go into Sega Street around there and work on it. Okay. Dispatch, Jack.

Milepost 3, 5, 6, 0, 0.

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1: Tennessee 81, over.
2: 81, over.
1: Now leave me on 2 for a second.
2: I go on to 2.
1: About the McIntyre, he didn't have any work, and 287 fixed across at Stevenson, so I'll need to get them by your old McKay and Arrow.
2: Okay, I can, I don't know, again, too many minutes in Arnville, but I can clear up there, or I can go on to say whatever works best for you.
1: Okay. Just let me know when you relay phone, so we'll see where it's going. 286 will catch you, but, I mean, 287 will be a little bit, they'll probably meet at Brock anyway.
2: Okay. Well, all right, so we'll get
1: that on. Sounds good. Center up.
0: Milepost 367.2. 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
1: 36 is just about to McIntyre. We'll get him by and then head back there. 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
1: Yeah, take the Highway 26, I'll get across the river can, over.
0: I'll let you follow one of mine, over.
1: I understand, appreciate
0: it. Dispatch 286, over.
2: 286.
0: Y'all got a lead for a trap man getting on behind you.
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1: Hollering at this time, holding up this dollar down here going by.

Parker is CA3937, we're between 12th Avenue McIntyre behind an NS4433 eastbound. He is by my location. Lee Wilton here on the Froggy Solution. 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
0: total axles, 6, 8.
1: Following, what are you?
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0: Oak Southern, milepost 356.5, no defect. 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
1: Flight's trying to get set to 692.
2: I see Delta behind that four.
1: Yeah, I tried to see if they had any rooms up. I couldn't get a hold of them. 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

0: 5-1-6-4-0-7. 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
1: Yes, sir, we're pulling down.
0: All right, very good, thank you. 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

at 36. 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
2: We're on the 6102, 6102.
1: Tennessee, 6102, when y'all get to 12th Avenue, have you stopping? Just past the westbound stops of 12th Avenue, main siding. 949 AM, according to rule, over.
2: 949 AM, after stop, this past stop, so 12. Westbound main side, according to rules, appreciate it.
1: There's my drill.

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They're basically Huntsville ahead of y'all there. About your route.

0: 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X, detector, mile post, 2, 9, 9, 7, no defect. 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

0: Tennessee, Spencer answered, over. 10-12 on Tempe, late 9:51 a.m., over. John, Spencer out.
1: I'll take a look at it, JD. 6, stand by for me.

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What I'm going to do is I'm going to unmap you so you'll go disengaged. 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
1: 5-1, control, no side wheel weekend, sir.
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7-0-3-SWM. 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Here we go. Dispatch, that's what.

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0: 22, all right.

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1: Yes, sir, Y-103, over.
0: And again, stopping Miss Best southbound stops at Vine Street. Dennis Main, 1062 sign lead out ahead, 10:08, 1008 AM, according to rule, over.
2: It's 10:08 AM, according to the rules. That's Y-103 understands that. Stopping with their permission by the stop signal to Cater Vine, NS Main, CSX siding, looking out ahead.
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Tennessee 81, 4162, Delco 332 on a clear chase, over. I'm sorry, 4162, Echo 332 on a clear chase, over. PT2 by you, east and west, and we'll let you back out there and have the railroad, over. Dispatcher out.

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1: Hey, Darby, I know you don't believe it, but it's another CSX, 692, coming back to you.
0: We'll follow 154 there, over.

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1: 692, Dawes.
0: Get to Vine Street after stopping this pass at southbound, stops at Vine Street, U.S. Main. 1060 side lane out ahead, 1021, 1021, hey, I'm calling the rule, over.
1: All right, 1021, understand after getting to Vine Street, after stopping permission to pass the stop indication, NS Main to CSX side and according to the rules.
0: All right, stretch her out.
1: Thank you.

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1: 36-40-20. Lumber Brock, take the 261 there. Over. I'll get to 287 by y'all and keep y'all going there. Oh, 287, what's y'all's location? Over. 307, here comes y'all another track facility. Over.
2: 10-6-10-8, dispatch, Jack Lateral.
1: Stay right to 307 there, 286.
3: Well, that's 65-68. We're locked up in the clear here in the yard at Oakworth. We are clear of the siding. Everything we handle to get in, lined and locked back for siding move.
1: First car is Lot 103. Report clear that siding at Oakworth. And everything you handle to get there, line and locked. Clear the siding. Back to the yard. All right. Y'all be careful fishing up there. Got you in the clear.
3: All right. Thank you, Mr. Miller. Appreciate you.
1: Yes, sir. You're welcome. Anybody else on the channel for President Eagle?
0: CSX detector, milepost 313.5. 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
4: One

This is Jedi 129-07. Yeah, Birmingham's going to have to turn those engines and do some other work or something. They better best request get that 154 ahead of you into Birmingham so it

Thank you too. Dispatch that club.

they got a crew for the 523 that's supposed to come out and meet them wherever they fall short with their time, hour service left. And a special request from the network manager was to come down here and say they need that 154 train first out into Birmingham. So I'm not sure exactly what all the work and plan and everything they got to do with between his and your trains, but they specifically said put 154.

7-3841, Stevens Basin coming back to you. Rest of 261 and on that 4435 Bronto Lumber.

Tennessee to Camry, over. Scott Bray 286 is leaving Asa, over. Metro's off.

Bigfooting.

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1: Dispatch LA
0: 4808. All right, LA 4808. Let's go ahead and run through the chopper. Your name, for if you get all that.
1: You got Yahoo Hawkins on. I don't do this 10 o'clock. Post the number 57-157-33 messages. 17 low, 73 empty, 2 inches on the head end. 39-153-50 enough fuel and everything. Get Nashville. About 4,700 tons, 5,500 feet. Not a key, no restrictions. PCC and tip out loaded in. We're going to do a quick little break test, and we'll be done and ready to go whenever you take us over.
0: I could copy on the chopper even info. You got messed up with this train. Use this siding at Oakport. Come north when you're ready. NS has got Sigelman or somebody checking something out there between Vine Street to Junction. So let me know when you're done with the brake test. I'm going to let him know y'all are finished up and be ready to go here shortly. How long you think for the brake test ready in your up at Vine Street?
1: We got a small train today, about 20 minutes.
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1: I see, sir. 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

All right, 36, this last man, clear up where y'all at, and I'll send you all the way there. Okay.

CSX has a deep dispatch, Jack Flashroom.

copy all that. LC-99, 08, turns off, everything's fine. We'll hear words line lost back from me. From coming north, understand you're going to stop at Hartsville. Stop train, cut off, take signal up, spot the car. 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And then take it from there. 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Yes, sir. Here we go.

0: 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SD, dispatch, dash, last one.
1: No dispatch, this is LA-48.
0: Alright. Everything come up good? You ready to blast out, Holt?
2: Tennessee, dispatch, your answer, over.
0: Alright, let me let NS know. Y'all come on down to Ryan Street, see him in the case, Holt.
1: Alright, thanks.
0: Alright, here we go. Dispatch,
2: Tennessee, dispatch, your answering, over.

0: I'd like for you to go west, 12:11 p.m. permission to go west.
1: 12:11 p.m. with permission.
0: We're 1 and 2 right now. I know it.
1: We're going to head west,
0: Brad, y'all come on, we're ready for it.

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0: And then SC Dispatcher LA 48, away to... Yeah, but we had a little discrepancy with one car out of place, which pushed them all back there. Let me check your paperwork. What are you showing? Oh, let's see, 92 on your list, 92 cars back, AOKX9335, is that what you've got on? All right, that car is not actually running 92, it's actually 66 deep in the train. AOKX9335 is in the 66th spot. So you have to push everything back plus one from the 66 on back over.
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0: Tennessee to Parker, over.
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0: Yeah, I got a westbounder starting at the Toyota there, over.
1: Yes, sir. I'll get these guys out your way here in a minute.
0: Thank you. 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

0: Disney, dispatch, National Lane 488 North. Hey guys, I got a one wheel notification on the car. I need y'all to check. It's showing sequence number 5. So you have 2 engines, the third car. Let me give you this car number. CFXT 251814. So one wheel. 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
1: 287, clear off,
0: thank you. Dispatch, head left.

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1: UP 4209, over.
0: UP 4209, all right, thank you, Inspector.

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Progress EA 5248 working here in the CC at 12. We got 12-12, including control points, welders working on the frog. Progress.

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1: 69908.
0: Well, 69908.
1: 69908, everything lining off back for the siding here at Oakworth. We're in the clear of the yard here at Oakworth.
0: All right, L6998, locked up to clear the yard at Oakworth. Everything on siding, line back for siding, so you're going to clear over.
1: Thanks, I appreciate it.
0: All right, talk to you tomorrow. See you guys next time.

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1: Roger, 1 over.
0: What car is with you?
1: No, ma'am, no cars.
0: I got that signal light engine. I am going to have you hold the main line at Harbor. There's still a 6 and a welding a fog at 12th Avenue over.
1: Waiting at Harbor for a welder at 12th Avenue.
0: I just lied. They're about to clear up. Give me 1 second.
1: Okay.

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1: 881 over.
0: I do want you to go in at 12th Avenue. When you are stopped at 12th Avenue on the NS3270, you do have permission past the westbound stop through at 12th Avenue, main one to the side and west direction.
1: Look at that.
0: That is correct. Thank you. Dispatcher.

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1: 81 over.
0: Currently, track 3506-5066, proceed Bronx to Lumber on the main, showing you protected by 261 over.
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0: listen if he can dispatch to Hereford. I'll
1: listen, no.
0: You still need to be, hold your permission. On Revere lead, I'm...
1: No, ma'am, you can leave that permission on Revere lead, though.
0: Listen, Hereford, I'll clear Revere lead. Thank you.
1: I'll see you later.
0: That's out.

0: Unit outreach.
1: That is wrong. Let's cross your span. One high rail, two machines westbound over.
0: And that bridge is there. Log out my fish. Come across over.
1: Down, log out permission. Here we come. Thanks.
0: I appreciate it.
2: 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CP, Decatur Junction.
1: Yes, that's a good one, though.

0: Can it be different saying your fro?
1: Listen, no.
0: Are you going to be able to shorten up between Brock and Lombo?
1: That's correct. Coming back to you.
0: All right, thank you. Get special.

0: Real quick and see if she's going to be able to get you out there. Otherwise, I'll have to run this high Wi-Fi.
1: All right, understand. You want us to just stand by on this channel?
0: Yeah, this channel's fine.
1: All right.
0: I gotcha. Yeah, because it looks like she's got her heat inspector out there now, which is normally forever. Yeah, let's just finally get this desk on 90 by, and then we'll get you out there from there. He's northbound. He's at the cab now.

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Repeat, no defects. Total axles 648. Detector out.

Around Hartsville now. They had to stop and kind of scooch by Falkville, but they're still on the way.

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5585 298 Larry to ASA, as well as the 5511 East Memphis to the 298 Larry, over.

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Milepost 299.7. No defect. Repeat. No defect. Total echo 648. Detector out.

0: 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Milepost 313.5. 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Repeat. No defects. Total axles 4, 6. Detector out.
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1: Understand, letting you know we got a high wide on our train, over, just a generator.
0: I don't have anything to hear you, over.
1: Okay.
0: Good job.

say 7109, that caboose, open. Yeah, we got that Decatur drawbridge coming up. I know we got very tired.

0: 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We'll be ready to get the size when we can.
1: Alright, got y'all starting at Oakwood, 1723, KLG.
0: Hi, 1723 KLG. We appreciate it. If they got a line across the river, we just need to hold back if they made it out there.
1: Yeah, they've got a line across here. You should be good.
0: Sounds good. We appreciate it.

Virgin Pro.

0: Southwest Tennessee dispatch at 289, over.
1: 289,
0: over. Station 2-track authority, 5705 Proceed, block the Elko on the main, as well as a 5807 Proceed, Elko to Lumber. Showing you all protected by 261, is that correct, over?

0: is looking to be central.
1: Behind one.
0: Correct, over.
1: Copy that, we appreciate it.
0: No problem.

0: Jacksonville's answer.
1: That's 990-29, oh.
0: 990,
1: oh. Taylor got 5 hours left, and going to see where we're going to try to make it to and get us a ride, and if we're going back to Birmingham or going to Nashville.
0: Yeah, I've been singing that song for about 2 hours now. They still have not given me an answer, so I'm kind of aiming at maybe Woodrow. I'm working on getting the final answer on that one.
1: Okay, I understand. That's what I was thinking too, Woodrow. But, yeah, just let us know if they ever answer you back.
0: Do it.
1: Thank you.

SX-7109, Caboosel. Yeah, we just talked to dispatcher and to see what the game plan was. She said she's going to try to get us to Woodrow and said she's going to try to order another crew carry y'all on to Nashville, but she said the higher-ups hasn't told her anything yet. Yeah, that's right. I said, we're going to Woodrow, probably to either swap out or tie down.

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Milepost 299.70. 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Detector out.

This is Beaton 1 at Ardmore. I told them to come down to the 277, so that should give you all half a mile between 277 and south of Ardmore to get position. Let him back.

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0: Quiet 201, over.
1: Just like to go out on that river track when we can.
0: Behind one, over.
1: Behind one, we thank you.
0: Problem, dispatcher.

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0: 62, over.
1: Yeah, saying, if we're meeting anybody there, Hopper, over.
0: Not out, you get another one in just a moment, over.
1: Alrighty, thank you.

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1: Hey, Dispatcher, Wild 101-08, you have that side and back. Everything's lined up back for side movement.
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